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1: Ladies and gentlemen, Mr. Buddy Holly.
2: I know of some of the things you've done, but I don't know all of your activities. How many songs have you written?
1: I couldn't hardly say right now, Nick. It'd take me a few minutes to think back and think of how many they were, but I guess altogether it's been about 15 or 20.
3: Cooperativa Podcast presenta el podcast Blanco del Rock, una enciclopedia sonora con las bandas y solistas más influyentes.